drinking dope, turn me to a superhero, yeah, yeah. 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From my 90s, turn me to a superhero.

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Shotguns, why you lame? 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Shotguns, why you lame? 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I clap that ass like I clap my little ass.

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I think I'm out of my mind. I think I'm out of my mind. I think I'm out of my mind. I think I'm going insane.

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Rare her, rubies in my neck, blowing like a street light. She wanna ride with me in LA, babe. Shh, ay, now she wanna ride on me.